14. Welcome to the new generation. The generation which provides the old and the new in the musical spectrum, which we like to call hands out.

Welcome to the new generation. The generation which provides the old and the new in the musical spectrum, which we like to call hands.

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Get down a little lower. Lower. Oh, get your body.

tonight. We will never forget our passion and love for Hands Up Music. For this final evening, we ask you all to raise your hands in the air. Make some noise.

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When darkness covers the sun, there is still a light to save my soul. Send me an angel.